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2: Chance of a couple of passing thunderstorms this afternoon. If you could have gusty winds or heavier downpours, that chance lasts into the evening, quieting down with lows in the 60s overnight. Lower 80s in that humidity in place, the chance of a passing shower or storm Friday, and then more comfortable with sunshine both days this weekend. From Stormwatch 9 Weather Center, I'm meteorologist Kevin Skorupa on 105.9 WMEX.
0: It's 73 degrees.

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1: Weather reports on WMEX are underwritten by Spence and Matthews Insurance Agency in Berwick, Maine.
2: Chance of a couple of passing thunderstorms this afternoon. If you could have gusty winds or heavier downpours, that chance lasts into the evening, quieting down with lows in the 60s overnight. Lower 80s in that humidity in place, the chance of a passing shower or storm Friday, and then more comfortable with sunshine both days this weekend. From Stormwatch 9 Weather Center, I'm meteorologist Kevin Skorupa on 105.9 WMEX.
0: It's 72 degrees.

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0: 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We've got your complete forecast coming up.
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2: Chance of a couple of passing thunderstorms this afternoon. If you could have gusty winds or heavier downpours, that chance lasts into the evening, quieting down with lows in the 60s overnight. Lower 80s in that humidity in place, the chance of a passing shower or storm Friday, and then more comfortable with sunshine both days this weekend. From StormWatch 9 Weather Center, I'm meteorologist Kevin Skorupa on 105.9 WMEX.
0: It's 71 degrees.

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2: Chance of a couple of passing thunderstorms this afternoon. If you could have gusty winds or heavier downpours, that chance lasts into the evening, quieting down with lows in the 60s overnight. Lower 80s in that humidity in place, the chance of a passing shower or storm Friday, and then more comfortable with sunshine both days this weekend. From Stormwatch 9 Weather Center, I'm meteorologist Kevin Skorupa on 105.9 WMEX.
0: It's 69 degrees.

ready for another tasty platter that doesn't matter? It's Lou and Arnie Ginsberg with another good old Wemex Forgotten 45.

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1: Chance of a couple of passing thunderstorms this afternoon. If you could have gusty winds or heavier downpours, that chance lasts into the evening, quieting down with lows in the 60s overnight. Lower 80s in that humidity in place, the chance of a passing shower or storm Friday, and then more comfortable with sunshine both days this weekend. From Storm Watch 9 Weather Center, I'm meteorologist Kevin Skorupa on 105.9 WMEX.
2: It's 68 degrees.

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You know, someone said the world's a stage and each must play a part. 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Act one was where we met. I loved you at first glance. You read your lines so cleverly and never missed a cue. Then came act two. You seemed to change, you acted strange, and why I've never known. 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Now the stage is bare, and I'm standing there with emptiness all around. And if you won't come back to me, then they can bring the curtain down.

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2: Chance of a couple of passing thunderstorms this afternoon. If you could have gusty winds or heavier downpours, that chance lasts into the evening, quieting down with lows in the 60s overnight. Lower 80s in that humidity in place, the chance of a passing shower or storm Friday, and then more comfortable with sunshine both days this weekend. From Stormwatch 9 Weather Center, I'm meteorologist Kevin Skorupa on 105.9 WMEX.
0: It's 67 degrees.

It's good guy Arnie Ginsberg, and it's time to say woo-woo Ginsberg, because right now we're going to give you another Wemex Forgotten 45 free with your order. 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
2: Chance of a couple of passing thunderstorms this afternoon. If you could have gusty winds or heavier downpours, that chance lasts into the evening, quieting down with lows in the 60s overnight. Lower 80s in that humidity in place, the chance of a passing shower or storm Friday, and then more comfortable with sunshine both days this weekend. From Storm Watch 9 Weather Center, I'm meteorologist Kevin Skorupa on 105.9 WMEX.
0: It's 67 degrees.

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2: Chance of a couple of passing thunderstorms this afternoon. If you could have gusty winds or heavier downpours, that chance lasts into the evening, quieting down with lows in the 60s overnight. Lower 80s in that humidity in place, the chance of a passing shower or storm Friday, and then more comfortable with sunshine both days this weekend. From Storm Watch 9 Weather Center, I'm meteorologist Kevin Skorupa on 105.9 WMEX.
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Are you losing your memory? Are you going cuckoo? Let's bring it back right now with another great Wemex Forgotten 45.

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Barney Woo Woo Ginsburg here with another Good Guys Forgotten 45. 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

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I guess I found out for myself that everyone was right.

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2: Partly sunny today with a 40% chance of showers and thunderstorms this afternoon, high near 82. Tonight, partly cloudy, low around 54. Tomorrow, sunny with a high near 80. Tomorrow night, mostly clear, low around 57. And Sunday, mostly sunny with a high near 84. And that's the latest forecast.
3: It's 63 degrees.

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2: Some sunshine around today, still lingering humidity and the small chance of a passing shower or thundershower. Temperatures between 80 and 85 this afternoon. Humidity fading tonight under clearing skies. Lows will drop back into the 50s, right around 80. Very comfortable with sunshine Saturday. Increasing clouds and highs in the lower 80s on Sunday. From Stormwatch 9 Weather Center, I'm meteorologist Kevin Scurry.
3: It's 63 degrees.

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2: Good morning. This is Jerry Gilbert with the WMEX News Headlines. An Iranian official is denying a plot to assassinate Barron Trump, President Trump's youngest son. Iranian security chief Mohsen Rezaei said in a recent interview the report is a lie. This comes days after the U.S. Secret Service said it was aware of an Iranian video appearing to threaten the life of Barron Trump, claiming a $10 million bounty on his head. A federal judge is blocking a Postal Service regulation that would affect mail-in ballots. The measure would implement a provision of President Trump's executive order regarding mail-in voting. The order allows the Postal Service to exert control over mail-in ballots in the lead-up to the midterm elections. Jury deliberation began yesterday in the first-degree murder case against Lindsey Clancy, who killed her three young children before attempting to kill herself. The televised trial has drawn national attention to postpartum mental health care and how courts assess criminal responsibility. Clancy, 36, admits to the January 2023 killings, but says she suffered from bipolar disorder and postpartum psychosis. The State Department says 90 Americans are missing after flash flooding in Nepal. A U.S. official confirmed that three American citizens were safely rescued, and there are no reports of American deaths so far. California lawmakers are advancing a first-in-the-nation proposal that would add Jewish identity as an ethnicity in state demographic data collection. The bill has passed the state Senate and now heads to the Assembly ahead of the August 31st deadline. New York is suing one of its counties for disobeying a new law restricting agreements with ICE. On Thursday, the state attorney general's office filed a lawsuit against the Rensselaer County Sheriff. The suit asks a judge to vacate a deal the county struck with the federal government allowing coordination with immigration enforcement. This comes a day after the sheriff and 14 other New York sheriffs filed a lawsuit challenging the new law, barring formal agreements between local agencies and ICE. General Mills is removing artificial colors from all of its cereals, including popular brands like Lucky Charms and Trix. The company says 90% of its U.S. products have already transitioned away from synthetic color additives, and it plans to eliminate them from all U.S. retail products by the end of 2027. Jack Osborne says the long-awaited Ozzy Osbourne biopic is moving closer to production. In an interview with E! News, Jack said the script for the film, first announced in 2021, is finished and the family has an idea of who could play Ozzy, but he isn't allowed to reveal the name. Twitter is looking to make a comeback.
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2: 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Sports reports on WMEX are underwritten by Spence and Matthews Insurance Agency in Berwick, Maine. They do the shopping, so you don't have to. The Patriots fell to the Cleveland Browns 37-13 in their preseason finale at Huntington Bank Field in Cleveland last night. Tommy DeVito started under center and tossed a 45-yard touchdown pass to Kyle Williams. New England finished the preseason at 1-1-1 and will open up the regular season on the road when it visits the Seattle Seahawks on September 9th. In other NFL action last night, the Bills edged the Steelers 28-27, the 49ers took down the Raiders 18-12, and the Rams topped the Chargers 20-18. Action continues tonight with 10 games on the schedule, beginning with the Commanders and Ravens, and will wrap up on Saturday when the Lions visit the Colts and the Titans host the Bears. The Red Sox are about to write another chapter in the greatest rivalry in baseball. Boston will visit the New York Yankees for a four-game series that starts tonight in the Bronx. The Sox hope to bounce back from a loss to Miami that snapped a five-game winning streak on Wednesday. The college football season has arrived with week zero. The college football year will kick off overseas with North Carolina facing TCU on Saturday in Ireland. A top 25 team is also in action this weekend. Number 14, USC, is hosting San Jose State on Saturday. Week 1 begins Thursday with Rutgers hosting UMass. Syracuse will host New Hampshire next Saturday. UConn also starts the season at home when it hosts Lafayette next Saturday. And Boston College will visit Cincinnati also next Saturday. Minwoo Lee sits atop the leaderboard after the first round of the PGA Tour Championship at Eastlake Golf Club in Atlanta. He leads by 2 strokes after shooting an 8-under par, 62. Victor Hovland, Colin Morikawa, and Chris Goddard are tied for second at 6-under par. Ryan Gerard, Akshay Bhatia, Ludvig Åberg, and Scotty Scheffler are tied for fifth at 5-under par. And that's the WMEX Sports Flash. 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
1: Weather reports on WMEX are underwritten by Spence and Matthews Insurance Agency in Berwick, Maine.
2: Some sunshine around today, still lingering humidity and the small chance of a passing shower or thundershower. Temperatures between 80 and 85 this afternoon. Humidity fading tonight under clearing skies. Lows will drop back into the 50s, right around 80. Very comfortable with sunshine Saturday. Increasing clouds and highs in the lower 80s on Sunday. From Stormwatch 9 Weather Center, I'm meteorologist Kevin Skorupa.
3: It's 63 degrees at 105.9 WMEX FM.
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Hi, this is Artie Woo Woo Ginsburg. 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

0: wacky but true. In Germany, two thieves trying to rob an office building were forced to call police after they became stuck in a malfunctioning elevator.
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2: Some sunshine around today, still lingering humidity and the small chance of a passing shower or thundershower. Temperatures between 80 and 85 this afternoon. Humidity fading tonight under clearing skies. Lows will drop back into the 50s. Right around 80, very comfortable with sunshine Saturday. Increasing clouds and highs in the lower 80s on Sunday. From Stormwatch 9 Weather Center, I'm meteorologist Kevin Skorupa.
0: It's 64 degrees at 105.9 WMEX FM.

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2: Good morning. This is Jerry Gilbert with the WMEX News Headlines. An Iranian official is denying a plot to assassinate Baron Trump, President Trump's youngest son. Iranian security chief Mohsen Rezaei said in a recent interview the report is a lie. This comes days after the U.S. Secret Service said it was aware of an Iranian video appearing to threaten the life of Baron Trump, claiming a $10 million bounty on his head. A federal judge is blocking a Postal Service regulation that would affect mail-in ballots. The measure would implement a provision of President Trump's executive order regarding mail-in voting. The order allows the Postal Service to exert control over mail-in ballots in the lead-up to the midterm elections. Jury deliberation began yesterday in the first-degree murder case against Lindsey Clancy, who killed her three young children before attempting to kill herself. The televised trial has drawn national attention to postpartum mental health care and how courts assess criminal responsibility. Clancy, 36, admits to the January 2023 killings, but says she suffered from bipolar disorder and postpartum psychosis. The State Department says 90 Americans are missing after flash flooding in Nepal. A U.S. official confirmed that three American citizens were safely rescued, and there are no reports of American deaths so far. California lawmakers are advancing a first-in-the-nation proposal that would add Jewish identity as an ethnicity in state demographic data collection. The bill has passed the state Senate and now heads to the Assembly ahead of the August 31st deadline. New York is suing one of its counties for disobeying a new law restricting agreements with ICE. On Thursday, the state attorney general's office filed a lawsuit against the Rensselaer County Sheriff. The suit asks a judge to vacate a deal the county struck with the federal government allowing coordination with immigration enforcement. This comes a day after the sheriff and 14 other New York sheriffs filed a lawsuit challenging the new law, barring formal agreements between local agencies and ICE. General Mills is removing artificial colors from all of its cereals, including popular brands like Lucky Charms and Trix. The company says 90% of its U.S. products have already transitioned away from synthetic color additives, and it plans to eliminate them from all U.S. retail products by the end of 2027. Jack Osborne says the long-awaited Ozzy Osbourne biopic is moving closer to production. In an interview with E! News, Jack said the script for the film, first announced in 2021, is finished and the family has an idea of who could play Ozzy, but he isn't allowed to reveal the name. Twitter is looking to make a comeback. A new social network called Twitter.now is now looking for early access users. It's not affiliated with X, the company owned by Elon Musk that changed the name from Twitter after he bought it for $44 billion in 2022. It's run by a startup called Operation Bluebird, which includes former Twitter trademark lawyer Stephen Coates. X sued the company last year, trying to keep Operation Bluebird from launching a new site called Twitter. Operation Bluebird argues that X abandoned its trademark, including Twitter and Tweet. And that's the WMEX News headlines. 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
2: 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This is Jerry Gilbert with the WMEX Sports Flash. Sports reports on WMEX are underwritten by Spence and Matthews Insurance Agency in Berwick, Maine. They do the shopping, so you don't have to. The Patriots fell to the Cleveland Browns 37-13 in their preseason finale at Huntington Bank Field in Cleveland last night. Tommy DeVito started under center and tossed a 45-yard touchdown pass to Kyle Williams. New England finished the preseason at 1-1-1 and will open up the regular season on the road when it visits the Seattle Seahawks on September 9th. In other NFL action last night, the Bills edged the Steelers 28-27, the 49ers took down the Raiders 18-12, and the Rams topped the Chargers 20-18. Action continues tonight with 10 games on the schedule, beginning with the Commanders and Ravens, and will wrap up on Saturday when the Lions visit the Colts and the Titans host the Bears. The Red Sox are about to write another chapter in the greatest rivalry in baseball. Boston will visit the New York Yankees for a four-game series that starts tonight in the Bronx. The Sox hope to bounce back from a loss to Miami that snapped a five-game winning streak on Wednesday. The college football season has arrived with week zero. The college football year will kick off overseas with North Carolina facing TCU on Saturday in Ireland. A top 25 team is also in action this weekend. Number 14, USC, is hosting San Jose State on Saturday. Week one begins Thursday with Rutgers hosting UMass. Syracuse will host New Hampshire next Saturday. UConn also starts the season at home when it hosts Lafayette next Saturday. And Boston College will visit Cincinnati also next Saturday. Minwoo Lee sits atop the leaderboard after the first round of the PGA Tour Championship at Eastlake Golf Club in Atlanta. He leads by two strokes after shooting at 8 under par, 62. Victor Hovland, Colin Morikawa, and Chris Goddard are tied for second at 6 under par. Ryan Gerard, Akshay Bhatia, Ludvig Åberg, and Scottie Scheffler are tied for fifth at 5 under par. And that's the WMEX Sports Flash. 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
2: Some sunshine around today, still lingering humidity and the small chance of a passing shower or thundershower. Temperatures between 80 and 85 this afternoon. Humidity fading tonight under clearing skies. Lows will drop back into the 50s, right around 80. Very comfortable with sunshine Saturday. Increasing clouds and highs in the lower 80s on Sunday. From Stormwatch 9 Weather Center, I'm meteorologist Kevin Skorupa.
1: It's 65 degrees at 105.9 WMEX-FM.
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0: wacky but true. An alarm at a pizza restaurant in Sweden alerted the owner to a break-in around 3:15 a.m. The owner quickly put on a shirt, pants, and shoes and ran to his restaurant, which wasn't far away. When he arrived, he began fighting with burglars. One escaped, but the other ran back into the restaurant, locked himself in the bathroom, and called police for help.
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2: Some sunshine around today, still lingering humidity and the small chance of a passing shower or thundershower. Temperatures between 80 and 85 this afternoon. Humidity fading tonight under clearing skies. Lows will drop back into the 50s, right around 80. Very comfortable with sunshine Saturday. Increasing clouds and highs in the lower 80s on Sunday. From Stormwatch 9 Weather Center, I'm meteorologist Kevin Skorupa.
0: It's 66 degrees at 105.9 WMEX FM.

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2: This is Jerry Gilbert with the WMEX News Headlines. An Iranian official is denying a plot to assassinate Barron Trump, President Trump's youngest son. Iranian security chief Mohsen Rezaei said in a recent interview the report is a lie. This comes days after the U.S. Secret Service said it was aware of an Iranian video appearing to threaten the life of Barron Trump, claiming a $10 million bounty on his head. A federal judge is blocking a Postal Service regulation that would affect mail-in ballots. The measure would implement a provision of President Trump's executive order regarding mail-in voting. The order allows the Postal Service to exert control over mail-in ballots in the lead-up to the midterm elections. Jury deliberation began yesterday in the first-degree murder case against Lindsey Clancy, who killed her three young children before attempting to kill herself. The televised trial has drawn national attention to postpartum mental health care and how courts assess criminal responsibility. Clancy, 36, admits to the January 2023 killings, but says she suffered from bipolar disorder and postpartum psychosis. The State Department says 90 Americans are missing after flash flooding in Nepal. A U.S. official confirmed that three American citizens were safely rescued, and there are no reports of American deaths so far. California lawmakers are advancing a first-in-the-nation proposal that would add Jewish identity as an ethnicity in state demographic data collection. The bill has passed the state Senate and now heads to the Assembly ahead of the August 31st deadline. New York is suing one of its counties for disobeying a new law restricting agreements with ICE. On Thursday, the state attorney general's office filed a lawsuit against the Rensselaer County Sheriff. The suit asks a judge to vacate a deal the county struck with the federal government allowing coordination with immigration enforcement. This comes a day after the sheriff and 14 other New York sheriffs filed a lawsuit challenging the new law, barring formal agreements between local agencies and ICE. General Mills is removing artificial colors from all of its cereals, including popular brands like Lucky Charms and Trix. The company says 90% of its U.S. products have already transitioned away from synthetic color additives, and it plans to eliminate them from all U.S. retail products by the end of 2027. Jack Osborne says the long-awaited Ozzy Osbourne biopic is moving closer to production. In an interview with E! News, Jack said the script for the film, first announced in 2021, is finished and the family has an idea of who could play Ozzy, but he isn't allowed to reveal the name. Twitter is looking to make a comeback. A new social network called Twitter.now is now looking for early access users. It's not affiliated with X, the company owned by Elon Musk that changed the name from Twitter after he bought it for $44 billion in 2022. It's run by a startup called Operation Bluebird, which includes former Twitter trademark lawyer Stephen Coates. X sued the company last year, trying to keep Operation Bluebird from launching a new site called Twitter. Operation Bluebird argues that X abandoned its trademark, including Twitter and Tweet. And that's the WMEX News headlines. 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
2: Good morning. This is Jerry Gilbert with the WMEX Sports Flash. Sports reports on WMEX are underwritten by Spence and Matthews Insurance Agency in Berwick, Maine. They do the shopping, so you don't have to. The Patriots fell to the Cleveland Browns 37-13 in their preseason finale at Huntington Bank Field in Cleveland last night. Tommy DeVito started under center and tossed a 45-yard touchdown pass to Kyle Williams. New England finished the preseason at 1-1-1 and will open up the regular season on the road when it visits the Seattle Seahawks on September 9th. In other NFL action last night, the Bills edged the Steelers 28-27, the 49ers took down the Raiders 18-12, and the Rams topped the Chargers 20-18. Action continues tonight with 10 games on the schedule, beginning with the Commanders and Ravens, and will wrap up on Saturday when the Lions visit the Colts and the Titans host the Bears. The Red Sox are about to write another chapter in the greatest rivalry in baseball. Boston will visit the New York Yankees for a four-game series that starts tonight in the Bronx. The Sox hope to bounce back from a loss to Miami that snapped a five-game winning streak on Wednesday. The college football season has arrived with week zero. The college football year will kick off overseas with North Carolina facing TCU on Saturday in Ireland. A top 25 team is also in action this weekend. Number 14, USC, is hosting San Jose State on Saturday. Week one begins Thursday with Rutgers hosting UMass. Syracuse will host New Hampshire next Saturday. UConn also starts the season at home when it hosts Lafayette next Saturday. And Boston College will visit Cincinnati also next Saturday. Minwoo Lee sits atop the leaderboard after the first round of the PGA Tour Championship at Eastlake Golf Club in Atlanta. He leads by two strokes after shooting an 8-under par, 62. Victor Hovland, Colin Morikawa, and Chris Goddard are tied for second at 6-under par. Ryan Gerard, Akshay Bhatia, Ludvig Åberg, and Scottie Scheffler are tied for fifth at 5-under par. And that's the WMEX Sports Flash. 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
2: Some sunshine around today, still lingering humidity and the small chance of a passing shower or thundershower. Temperatures between 80 and 85 this afternoon. Humidity fading tonight under clearing skies. Lows will drop back into the 50s. Right around 80, very comfortable with sunshine Saturday. Increasing clouds and highs in the lower 80s on Sunday. From Stormwatch 9 Weather Center, I'm meteorologist Kevin Skorupa.
1: It's 68 degrees at 105.9 WMEX-FM.
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0: 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It's 68 degrees at 105.9 WMEX FM.

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0: car feature sounded amazing, but ended up being useless. What the internet said, start-stop function. 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The charging pad, the phone slides around. 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I've literally never felt the need to open it. 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
1: Some sunshine around today, still lingering humidity and the small chance of a passing shower or thundershower. Temperatures between 80 and 85 this afternoon. Humidity fading tonight under clearing skies. Lows will drop back into the 50s, right around 80. Very comfortable with sunshine Saturday. Increasing clouds and highs in the lower 80s on Sunday. From Stormwatch 9 Weather Center, I'm meteorologist Kevin Skorupa.
0: It's 68 degrees at 105.9 WMEX FM.

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2: This is Jerry Gilbert with the WMEX News Headlines. An Iranian official is denying a plot to assassinate Barron Trump, President Trump's youngest son. Iranian security chief Mohsen Rezaei said in a recent interview the report is a lie. This comes days after the U.S. Secret Service said it was aware of an Iranian video appearing to threaten the life of Barron Trump, claiming a $10 million bounty on his head. A federal judge is blocking a Postal Service regulation that would affect mail-in ballots. The measure would implement a provision of President Trump's executive order regarding mail-in voting. The order allows the Postal Service to exert control over mail-in ballots in the lead-up to the midterm elections. Jury deliberation began yesterday in the first-degree murder case against Lindsey Clancy, who killed her three young children before attempting to kill herself. The televised trial has drawn national attention to postpartum mental health care and how courts assess criminal responsibility. Clancy, 36, admits to the January 2023 killings, but says she suffered from bipolar disorder and postpartum psychosis. The State Department says 90 Americans are missing after flash flooding in Nepal. A U.S. official confirmed that three American citizens were safely rescued, and there are no reports of American deaths so far. California lawmakers are advancing a first-in-the-nation proposal that would add Jewish identity as an ethnicity in state demographic data collection. The bill has passed the state Senate and now heads to the Assembly ahead of the August 31st deadline. New York is suing one of its counties for disobeying a new law restricting agreements with ICE. On Thursday, the state attorney general's office filed a lawsuit against the Rensselaer County Sheriff. The suit asks a judge to vacate a deal the county struck with the federal government allowing coordination with immigration enforcement. This comes a day after the sheriff and 14 other New York sheriffs filed a lawsuit challenging the new law, barring formal agreements between local agencies and ICE. General Mills is removing artificial colors from all of its cereals, including popular brands like Lucky Charms and Trix. The company says 90% of its U.S. products have already transitioned away from synthetic color additives, and it plans to eliminate them from all U.S. retail products by the end of 2027. Jack Osborne says the long-awaited Ozzy Osbourne biopic is moving closer to production. In an interview with E! News, Jack said the script for the film, first announced in 2021, is finished and the family has an idea of who could play Ozzy, but he isn't allowed to reveal the name. Twitter is looking to make a comeback. A new social network called Twitter.now is now looking for early access users. It's not affiliated with X, the company owned by Elon Musk that changed the name from Twitter after he bought it for $44 billion in 2022. It's run by a startup called Operation Bluebird, which includes former Twitter trademark lawyer Stephen Coates. X sued the company last year, trying to keep Operation Bluebird from launching a new site called Twitter. Operation Bluebird argues that X abandoned its trademark, including Twitter and Tweet. And that's the WMEX News Headlines. 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
2: 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This is Jerry Gilbert with the WMEX Sports Flash. Sports reports on WMEX are underwritten by Spence and Matthews Insurance Agency in Berwick, Maine. They do the shopping, so you don't have to. The Patriots fell to the Cleveland Browns 37-13 in their preseason finale at Huntington Bank Field in Cleveland last night. Tommy DeVito started under center and tossed a 45-yard touchdown pass to Kyle Williams. New England finished the preseason at 1-1-1 and will open up the regular season on the road when it visits the Seattle Seahawks on September 9th. In other NFL action last night, the Bills edged the Steelers 28-27, the 49ers took down the Raiders 18-12, and the Rams topped the Chargers 20-18. Action continues tonight with 10 games on the schedule, beginning with the Commanders and Ravens, and will wrap up on Saturday when the Lions visit the Colts and the Titans host the Bears. The Red Sox are about to write another chapter in the greatest rivalry in baseball. Boston will visit the New York Yankees for a four-game series that starts tonight in the Bronx. The Sox hope to bounce back from a loss to Miami that snapped a five-game winning streak on Wednesday. The college football season has arrived with week zero. The college football year will kick off overseas with North Carolina facing TCU on Saturday in Ireland. A top 25 team is also in action this weekend. Number 14, USC, is hosting San Jose State on Saturday. Week one begins Thursday with Rutgers hosting UMass. Syracuse will host New Hampshire next Saturday. UConn also starts the season at home when it hosts Lafayette next Saturday. And Boston College will visit Cincinnati also next Saturday. Minwoo Lee sits atop the leaderboard after the first round of the PGA Tour Championship at Eastlake Golf Club in Atlanta. He leads by two strokes after shooting an 8-under par 62. Victor Hovland, Colin Morikawa, and Chris Goddard are tied for second at 6-under par. Ryan Gerard, Akshay Bhatia, Ludvig Åberg, and Scottie Scheffler are tied for fifth at 5-under par. And that's the WMEX Sports Flash. 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
2: Some sunshine around today, still lingering humidity and the small chance of a passing shower or thundershower. Temperatures between 80 and 85 this afternoon. Humidity fading tonight under clearing skies. Lows will drop back into the 50s, right around 80. Very comfortable with sunshine Saturday. Increasing clouds and highs in the lower 80s on Sunday. From Stormwatch 9 Weather Center, I'm meteorologist Kevin Skorupa.
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0: four things you didn't know yesterday. If you drove at 70 miles per hour, it would take 19 weeks, 5 days to drive to the moon. There are an estimated 20 quadrillion ants on Earth. If you sum up the total length of hair a man's face continuously produces over 50 to 60 years of shaving, the combined output would be 25 to 30 feet. 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
2: Some sunshine around today, still lingering humidity and the small chance of a passing shower or thundershower. Temperatures between 80 and 85 this afternoon. Humidity fading tonight under clearing skies. Lows will drop back into the 50s. Right around 80, very comfortable with sunshine Saturday. Increasing clouds and highs in the lower 80s on Sunday. From Stormwatch 9 Weather Center, I'm meteorologist Kevin Scarupa.
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it's good guy Arnie Ginsberg, and it's time to say woo-woo Ginsberg, because right now we're going to give you another Wemex Forgotten 45 free with your order. Are you ready?

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morning, Rochester. It's August the 28th, 2026. We made it through the whole week, and we're going to have fun today. From now until 3 o'clock this afternoon, I'm going to play for you the most amazing oldies. I'm going to kick it off with the Cufflinks and Tracy.

105.9 WMEX FM and the Dick Taylor Friday Show. Are you a Coca-Cola drinker or a Pepsi-Cola drinker? People have their loyalties. What can I say? Well, on this day in 1898, Pepsi got its name. On this day, pharmacist Caleb Bradham began marketing his popular Brad's drink as Pepsi-Cola. The sweet carbonated concoction was already a hit at his North Carolina drugstore, but Bradham had ambitions beyond his local market. Indeed, the catchy rebranding helped transform a hometown favorite into one of the world's most recognizable soft drinks and created PepsiCo Incorporated. Eventually became one of the largest food and beverage companies. This day, 1898, Pepsi got its name. I got a good song for you this morning from Harry Chapin. The Story of Cats in the Cradle.

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2: Some sunshine around today, still lingering humidity and the small chance of a passing shower or thundershower. Temperatures between 80 and 85 this afternoon. Humidity fading tonight under clearing skies. Lows will drop back into the 50s, right around 80. Very comfortable with sunshine Saturday. Increasing clouds and highs in the lower 80s on Sunday. From Stormwatch 9 Weather Center, I'm meteorologist Kevin Skorupa.
0: It's 73 degrees at WMEX-FM.

the mamas and the papas on Wemex, and I saw her again. And the Dick Taylor Show. The Salvation Army is going to be holding a final summer season yard sale and craft fundraiser tomorrow at its location at 10 Old Farm Road here in Rochester. Starts at 9 in the morning, goes till 3 in the afternoon. The event's going to feature numerous vendors and items, along with a lunchtime hot dog meal offered at an affordable price, they say. Vendor tables are going to be outside and in the gymnasium at the Rochester Salvation Army. All the proceeds will help support building improvements and local community programs operated by the Salvation Army. One more time before the summer ends, right? Let's go under the boardwalk. The Drifters.

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2: Some sunshine around today, still lingering humidity and the small chance of a passing shower or thundershower. Temperatures between 80 and 85 this afternoon. Humidity fading tonight under clearing skies. Lows will drop back into the 50s. Right around 80, very comfortable with sunshine Saturday. Increasing clouds and highs in the lower 80s on Sunday. From Stormwatch 9 Weather Center, I'm meteorologist Kevin Skorupa.
0: It's 74 degrees at WMEX.

it's Arnie Woo Woo Ginsburg with another Wimex Instant Request for You. Another forgotten 45 you almost did forget.

together and sing along with Eighth Day in our Forgotten 45 this hour. She's Not Just Another Woman from 1963.

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love a drag, but baby, don't love me no more. That's Buckingham's WMEX-FM, kicking off the 11 o'clock hour of the Dick Taylor Friday Show. And on this day, 1963, some 200,000 people marched on Washington, D.C., an event that became a high point of the civil rights movement, especially remembered for the famous I Have a Dream speech of Martin Luther King Jr. And when Dr. King was assassinated, Elvis Presley recorded and added this song to his television special. It's the King with If I Can Dream.

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2: Some sunshine around today, still lingering humidity and the small chance of a passing shower or thundershower. Temperatures between 80 and 85 this afternoon. Humidity fading tonight under clearing skies. Lows will drop back into the 50s, right around 80. Very comfortable with sunshine Saturday. Increasing clouds and highs in the lower 80s on Sunday. From Stormwatch 9 Weather Center, I'm meteorologist Kevin Skorupa.
0: It's 76. 76-

the Beatles Love Me Do on the Dick Taylor Friday Show. 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I'm a soul man.

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2: Some sunshine around today, still lingering humidity and the small chance of a passing shower or thundershower. Temperatures between 80 and 85 this afternoon. Humidity fading tonight under clearing skies. Lows will drop back into the 50s. Right around 80, very comfortable with sunshine Saturday. Increasing clouds and highs in the lower 80s on Sunday. From Stormwatch 9 Weather Center, I'm meteorologist Kevin Skorupa.
0: It's 78 degrees at WMEX FM.

Annie Woo Woo Ginsburg here, and all up and down the coastline and the lakes region, nothing pops up those good memories like a good Wemex Forgotten 45.

human beings and nobody but me kicking off the lunch hour here on this Friday, August the 28th, and the Dick Taylor Show. And today, well, it's the end of the week, all right, so you can let your hair down, do something kind of crazy. Today is National Red Wine Day. Yes, indeed, National Red Wine Day. So imbibe if you can.

uplifting song for a Friday afternoon. You're no good. You're no good. You're no good. Interesting. Linda Ronstadt at WMEX FM. On this day in 1968, Tammy Wynette recorded Stand By Your Man at Epic Studios. The track, completed in just 15 minutes, became Tammy Wynette's signature hit and one of the most covered songs in country music history. Here she is now, Tammy Wynette.

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2: Some sunshine around today, still lingering humidity and the small chance of a passing shower or thundershower. Temperatures between 80 and 85 this afternoon. Humidity fading tonight under clearing skies. Lows will drop back into the 50s. Right around 80, very comfortable with sunshine Saturday. Increasing clouds and highs in the lower 80s on Sunday. From Stormwatch 9 Weather Center, I'm meteorologist Kevin Skorupa.
0: It's 78 degrees at WMEX FM. 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

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Now, the Salvation Army is going to hold a final summer season yard sale and craft fundraiser at its location at 10 Old Farm Road in Rochester. That's happening tomorrow from 9 in the morning till 3 in the afternoon. Now, the event is going to feature numerous vendors and items along with a lunchtime hot dog meal. And vendor tables are going to be both outside the Salvation Army and inside the gymnasium. So don't just stay outside. Go inside, too. 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Oh, take me in your arms and rock me, won't you? It's the Doobies on WMEX.

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2: Some sunshine around today, still lingering humidity and the small chance of a passing shower or thundershower. Temperatures between 80 and 85 this afternoon. Humidity fading tonight under clearing skies. Lows will drop back into the 50s. Right around 80, very comfortable with sunshine Saturday. Increasing clouds and highs in the lower 80s on Sunday. From Stormwatch 9 Weather Center, I'm meteorologist Kevin Skorupa.
0: It's 78 degrees.

This is Arnie Woo Woo Ginsburg. Are you losing your memory? Are you going cuckoo? Let's bring it back right now with another great Wemex Forgotten 45.

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It's Beach Boys and Surfer Girl, and we kicked off the 1 o'clock hour of the Dick Taylor Friday Show with the Supremes, and My World is Empty Without You. It's time to put on your dancing shoes. It's Bee Gees.

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2: Humidity fading tonight under clearing skies. Lows will drop back into the 50s, right around 80. Very comfortable with sunshine Saturday. Increasing clouds and highs in the lower 80s on Sunday. From Stormwatch 9 Weather Center, I'm meteorologist Kevin Skorupa.
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1: 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By Joe Jackson, I believe it. All right. All right.
2: 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The Salvation Army is holding its final summer season yard sale and craft fundraiser coming up tomorrow between 9 a.m. and 3 p.m. at the Salvation Army location at 10 Old Farm Road here in Rochester. Now, the event's going to feature numerous vendors and items along with a lunchtime hot dog meal. Vendor tables are going to be located both inside and outside the Salvation Army, so don't just stay outside. Go inside and check out the vendors in the gymnasium as well. All the proceeds will help support building improvements and local community programs operated by our Salvation Army. It's a beautiful morning, say the Rascals.

no better way to start your day than with my buddy Gary James. He's on the air weekday morning starting at 6 a.m. He's got your weather, Jerry Gilbert has your news and sports, and they play the most amazing oldies. 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

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They make the magic happen because they make everything we do

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1: Humidity fading tonight under clearing skies. Lows will drop back into the 50s, right around 80. Very comfortable with sunshine Saturday. Increasing clouds and highs in the lower 80s on Sunday. From Stormwatch 9 Weather Center, I'm meteorologist Kevin Skorupa.
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This is Arnie Woo Woo Ginsburg. Are you losing your memory? Are you going cuckoo? Let's bring it back right now with another great Wemex Forgotten 45.

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2: Humidity fading tonight under clearing skies. Lows will drop back into the 50s, right around 80. Very comfortable with sunshine Saturday. Increasing clouds at highs in the lower 80s on Sunday. From Stormwatch 9 Weather Center, I'm meteorologist Kevin Skorupa.
0: It's 81 degrees at WMEX FM.

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You'll be able to bring the family and enjoy music, dance, food, vendors, and those who are of age, a beer garden. 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Admission's free, so bring your chairs and blankets to enjoy the 2026 Lila Dance Festival and activities throughout the whole day. It's the Animals on Wemex. Don't bring me down.

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I'm Dick Taylor, reminding you that you can now text us at 352-410-3999.

Christopher Cross, Ride Like the Wind. On the Dick Taylor Friday Show, I got the Beach Boys. And on this day in 1965, this song went all the way to number 3 on the singles charts. California Girls.

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2: Humidity fading tonight under clearing skies. Lows will drop back into the 50s. Right around 80. Very comfortable with sunshine Saturday. Increasing clouds and highs in the lower 80s on Sunday. From Stormwatch 9 Weather Center, I'm meteorologist Kevin Skorupa.
0: It's 82 degrees at WMEX FM.

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2: SRN News, I'm Bob Agnew in Washington. Campaigning in Houston today, House Speaker Mike Johnson says this week's election of more Democratic Socialist candidates in primary elections in Florida and Oklahoma are a major warning sign for America as the midterms approach. On the Salem News program this week on Capitol Hill with Tony Perkins, the Louisiana Republican says voters better wake up to how many radicals could end up in the next Congress.
3: Look, you can count them now. I mean, scores of these candidates coming up through the system at the state level, at congressional level. Almost 40 of them now have prevailed, and sadly, in the Democrat Party. They're taking the party over, and this is not a game. It's not a flash in the pan. This isn't a, you know, New York City thing. We are now literally locked into a contest to determine whether we're going to keep our republic, to keep the country as it is, or to break this thing down to the foundation and go towards communism.
2: Speaker Johnson's full interview will be heard when this week on Capitol Hill's broadcast, beginning at 10 a.m. Eastern Time Saturday on the Salem News Channel. Rescuers on the Nepal-China border are pulling out flood survivors caked in dark brown mud while helicopters lift stranded people to safety. The neighboring countries raced in today to respond to the catastrophic flash floods that have killed nearly 600 people, left almost 2,500 still missing. Correspondent Victoria Milko reports from an aid distribution center in Nukuwat, Nepal.
4: Right now, we're in an aid distribution site. We've been starting to see locals get access to things like solar panels, clothes, basic food and medicine after everything was washed away from the river 2 days ago. We're about 200 meters away from the river right now. You can smell the sediment in the air. You can still see the massive surge that is coming down from the mountains. People are still looking through their homes, going back to feed animals. There's bloated dead animals laying around in the villages. Dark gray sediment that still kind of comes up to your knees.
2: And this is SRN News.

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2: Humidity fading tonight under clearing skies. Lows will drop back into the 50s, right around 80. Very comfortable with sunshine Saturday. Increasing clouds and highs in the lower 80s on Sunday. From Stormwatch 9 Weather Center, I'm meteorologist Kevin Skorupa.
0: It's 82 degrees at 105.9 WMEX FM.

That's Dixie Cup saying, Iko, Iko. Today is the 28th of August. Yeah, the month's almost at an end. Summer's almost over with. It's National Red Wine Day, National Bowtie Day, National Cherry Turnover Day, and Rainbow Bridge Remembrance Day.

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2: Humidity fading tonight under clearing skies. Lows will drop back into the 50s. Right around 80, very comfortable with sunshine Saturday. Increasing clouds and highs in the lower 80s on Sunday. From Stormwatch 9 Weather Center, I'm meteorologist Kevin Skorupa.
0: It's 80 degrees at 105.9 WMEX-FM.

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I'm Tim Richmond with those tempted temptations and my baby.

And the Fireballs on WMEX-FM, your good times and great oldies station. Yeah, I could go for a cup of coffee right about now. Here's Jerry Rafferty heading down to Baker Street on 105.9 WMEX-FM.

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You want to stay in touch with what's going on? Well, it's easy to do. Tune in to Gary James weekday mornings from 6 until 10. He's got news, weather, sports, and, of course, the most amazing oldies. I'm Tim Richmond, and I've got Daryl Hall and John Oates on 105.9 WMEX.

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2: Humidity fading tonight under clearing skies. Lows will drop back into the 50s, right around 80. Very comfortable with sunshine Saturday. Increasing clouds and highs in the lower 80s on Sunday. From Stormwatch 9 Weather Center, I'm meteorologist Kevin Skorupa.
0: It's 80 degrees at 105.9 WMEX-FM.

Good times and great oldies. That's Diana Ross and the Supremes. Whether it's from the 60s, the 70s, or the 80s, your favorite music is right here on 105.9 WMEX FM. 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
1: 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If you happen to be homeward bound, thanks for taking us with you. Here's Mary.

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Ain't that the life? Roger Miller and King of the Road on WMEX FM. Let's go back to school. You remember those days in grammar school when they used to have show and tell? Some days it got real interesting. 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
2: Humidity fading tonight under clearing skies. Lows will drop back into the 50s. Right around 80, very comfortable with sunshine Saturday. Increasing clouds and highs in the lower 80s on Sunday. From Stormwatch 9 Weather Center, I'm meteorologist Kevin Skorupa.
0: It's 85 degrees at 105.9 WMEX-FM.

1971 goal from Jerry Reed. That's Amos Moses on the Richmond Radio Disaster with our Forgotten 45. We've got SRN News coming up at the top of the hour.

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2: With SRN News, I'm Bob Agnew. We in Washington, in Nepal today. Efforts like this are underway at sites all around the country. Rescuers here trying to free a man trapped in a mudslide at the Rasuwa hydropower plant. Meanwhile, officials report at least 600 are known to have died and more than 2,000 still missing.
3: Rescuers have pulled survivors from mud and helicopters have lifted people to safety after flash floods hit Nepal and China. Nepal's Disaster Management Authority has reported over 500 deaths, while on the Chinese side, the toll is so far under 10. Hundreds of foreigners were in the area on work, trekking or pilgrimage projects. Authorities are now warning of more flooding from a new lake. Thousands have been evacuated and rescue operations continue. Families worldwide in over 30 countries are hoping for news of their missing loved ones. I'm Charles Diledesma.
2: A new study suggests climate change is intensifying the El Niño effect.
4: El Niños are a cyclical natural warming of the Pacific Ocean around the equator. A rise of half a degree Celsius above normal. 2 degrees warmer is considered a very strong El Niño, and Columbia University's tracker puts the most recent figure at 2.7 degrees. El Niño's warmer waters warp weather patterns globally and increase extreme events, including heat waves, floods in some places, and droughts in others. I'm Ben Thomas.
2: Federal Reserve Chair Kevin Warsh signaled today that the Fed is not ruling out the possibility of an interest rate hike.
5: And while this summer's PCE and CPI readings were better than expected, they do not tell me that underlying trends have meaningfully improved.
2: And Warsh said that he's not ruling out that hike because inflation simply remains too high, despite other actions that have already been taken. On Wall Street, not far from the close, it was the Dow Jones Industrial Average, down by about 33 points. The NASDAQ off almost 200. This is SRN News.
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1059 WMEX-FM, the DABA on the Richmond Radio Disaster Friday edition. Yes, we've got another weekend to look forward to. 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
2: Humidity fading tonight under clearing skies. Lows will drop back into the 50s, right around 80. Very comfortable with sunshine Saturday. Increasing clouds and highs in the lower 80s on Sunday. From Stormwatch 9 Weather Center, I'm meteorologist Kevin Skorupa.
0: It's 79 degrees at 105.9 WMEX FM.

great oldies. That's the Angels and My Boyfriend's Back. I'm Tim Richmond. You don't own me. You can rent me, but you don't own me.

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2: Humidity fading tonight under clearing skies. Lows will drop back into the 50s, right around 80. Very comfortable with sunshine Saturday. Increasing clouds and highs in the lower 80s on Sunday. From Stormwatch 9 Weather Center, I'm meteorologist Kevin Skorupa.
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1059 WMEX FM, Clarence Carter, too weak to fight. I'm Tim Richmond. I don't want to fight. I'm a lover, not a fighter. Here's Aretha Franklin.

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We kick the hour off with Billy Joel. I am Tim Richmond. Here's a burning question. How long? How long what? How long has it been going on? Here's Ace on WMEX FM.

0: 18 minutes after 6 o'clock, that's John Denver on the Richmond Radio Disaster. 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
2: Humidity fading tonight under clearing skies. Lows will drop back into the 50s. Right around 80, very comfortable with sunshine Saturday. Increasing clouds and highs in the lower 80s on Sunday. From Stormwatch 9 Weather Center, I'm meteorologist Kevin Skorupa.
0: It's 78 degrees.

I'm Tim Richmond, keeping the rock rolling here on WMEX-FM. That's the Knack. 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

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That's the Shangri-Las and leader of the pack. 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
2: Humidity fading tonight under clearing skies. Lows will drop back into the 50s, right around 80. Very comfortable with sunshine Saturday. Increasing clouds and highs in the lower 80s on Sunday. From Stormwatch 9 Weather Center, I'm meteorologist Kevin Skorupa.
0: It's 79 degrees at 105.9 WMEX-FM.

That's the Edwin Hawkins Singers on WMEX-FM. I'm Tim Richmond. Steve West is up next. He's got more of the most amazing oldies. Good Lord, management willing, I'll see you tomorrow at 10 o'clock right after the Jerry Gilbert Show.

0: 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Have a great evening. 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
2: Humidity fading tonight under clearing skies. Lows will drop back into the 50s, right around 80. Very comfortable with sunshine Saturday. Increasing clouds and highs in the lower 80s on Sunday. From Stormwatch 9 Weather Center, I'm meteorologist Kevin Skorupa.
0: It's 74 degrees.

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1: Weather reports on WMEX are underwritten by Spence and Matthews Insurance Agency in Berwick, Maine.
2: Humidity fading tonight under clearing skies. Lows will drop back into the 50s, right around 80. Very comfortable with sunshine Saturday. Increasing clouds and highs in the lower 80s on Sunday. From StormWatch 9 Weather Center, I'm meteorologist Kevin Skorupa.
0: It's 71 degrees.